0: From in 16, we got a cat that was saying MTV is on scene. Are they on secure or just that they're on scene?
1: He just says you're on scene. He can stage it to your discretion.
0: Copy.
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Engine 14, respond non-emergency seizure. At 1409 Wellington Street, between Clark Avenue and Weldy Street. Engine 14, respond non-emergency seizure. At 1409 Wellington Street, between Clark Avenue and Weldy Street. Timeout, 19:30 hours.

Rescue 14. Respond non-emergency seizure at 1409 Wellington Street between Clark Avenue and Wellesley Street. Rescue 14. Respond non-emergency seizure at 1409 Wellington Street between Clark Avenue and Wellesley Street. Timeout 19:36 hours.

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Altered mental status. At Walmart. 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Between Springdale Boulevard and Imogene Street. Engine 23. Altered mental status. At Walmart. At 101 East I-65 Service Road South. Between Springdale Boulevard and Imogene Street. Timeout 1942 hours.

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0: 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Ranbei Fire, Kent, Maine, at 9976 Pecan Street, between Pine Street and Cunningham Road. Timeout, 1953.
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Engine 26. Respond non-emergency 1 assaulted. At 7214 First Street. At Lincoln Boulevard. Engine 26. Respond non-emergency 1 assaulted. At 7214 First Street. At Lincoln Boulevard. Timeout 20 hours.

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Engine 22, respond non-emergency 1 fallen at 411 Ridgecrest Court at Iron Avenue West. Engine 22, respond non-emergency 1 fallen at 411 Ridgecrest Court at Iron Avenue West. Timeout 20, 37 hours.

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Prince 5, we've on non-emergency 1 fallen, at 411 Ridgecrest Court, at Byron Avenue West. Prince 5, we've on non-emergency 1 fallen, at 411 Ridgecrest Court, at Byron Avenue West. Timeout, 20, 38 hours,

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0: Engine 69, Jeff Payne, at 751 C Palmetto Avenue, between Calabuza Street and Ramona Street. Engine 69, Jeff Payne, at 751 C Palmetto Avenue, between Calabuza Street and Ramona Street. Timeout, 2045.
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Red Hue, 19. Engine, 19. Drug overdose. At Azalea Road and Reno Drive, North. Red Hue, 19. Engine, 19. Drug overdose. At Azalea Road and Rainbow Drive, North. Timeout, 20, 47 hours.

House of Eager Fire, Poisoning, at 4205 West Coy Smith Highway, between Sam Lewis Road and Darby Lane. House of Eager Fire, Poisoning, at 4205 West Coy Smith Highway, between Sam Lewis Road and Darby Lane. Timeout, 2048.

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0: 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Engine 3, Jet Pain, at 751 Palmetto Street, between South Scott Street and South Bayou Street. Timeout, 2057 hours. Rescue 3, Jet Pain, at 751 Palmetto Street, between South Scott Street and South Bayou Street. Rescue 3, Jet Pain, at 751 Palmetto Street, between South Scott Street and South Bayou Street. Timeout, 2057 hours.
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1: 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Alabama Power has been notified. They couldn't provide an ETA.
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Engine, 20. Breathing difficulty, at 2006 Robin Hood Drive. 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Engine, 20. Breathing difficulty, at 2006 Robin Hood Drive. 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

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Engine 16, Hammeridge, at 2219 Dawson Island Parkway, between Ellen Drive and Davis Drive. Timeout 21:38 hours.

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Seven Hills Fire, breathing difficulty, at 9501 Unac Road. Timeout 2142.

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0: 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At 370 Clay Street. Between Basil Street and Lennon Avenue. Rescue 3. Engine 3. 1 has fallen. At 370 Clay Street. Between Basil Street and Lennon Avenue. Timeout 2152 hours.
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1: 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At 2764 Parnell Drive. Between Evanet Drive and Foray Drive South. Truck 24. One down. At 2764 Parnell Drive. Between Evanet Drive and Foray Drive South. Timeout 21:54 hours.

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0: 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Rescue, well, engine, 18, pedestrian struck, at Myers Road and Bearhore Road. Timeout, 2200 hours.
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2: Chickasaw Fire, 6 person, at 756 Grand Boulevard, between Margaret Avenue and Townsend Circle. Chickasaw Fire, 6 person, at 756 Grand Boulevard, between Margaret Avenue and Townsend Circle. Timeout, 22:10.

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0: 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Between Avondale Court and Vine Street. 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Timeout, 22:11 hours. Engine, 8. Person locked in a vehicle. At 307 Michigan Avenue. Between Everett Street and Eslava Street. Engine, 8. Person locked in a vehicle. At 307 Michigan Avenue. Between Everett Street and Eslava Street. Timeout, 22:11 hours. Rescue, 8. Engine, 9. Breathing difficulty. At 1554 Polk Street. Between Stewart Avenue and Antwerp Street. Rescue, 8. Engine, 9. Breathing difficulty. At 1554 Polk Street. Between Stewart Avenue and Antwerp Street. Timeout, 22:12 hours.
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0: 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Theodore Fire, breathing difficulty, at 9035 Moses Way, between Maxwell Drive East. 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
2: 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One down. At 4901 Ziegler Boulevard, between Forest Hills Drive and Ludlow Circle. Engine 18. One down. At 4901 Ziegler Boulevard, between Forest Hills Drive and Ludlow Circle. Timeout 2216 hours.
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0: 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It's going to be a signal 26. We're going to remain on scene, blocking traffic for a little while.
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0: 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Timeout, 2300 hours. Engine, 12. Rescue, 12. Breathing difficulty. At 304 Bayshore Avenue. Between Spring Hill Avenue and Frederick Street. Engine, 12. Rescue, 12. Breathing difficulty. At 304 Bayshore Avenue. Between Spring Hill Avenue and Frederick Street. Timeout, 2300 hours.
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0: 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Aft 65. Cody Road South. 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Cody Road South. Aft Cody Road North. Timeout 23:12 hours.
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Theodore Fire, Hemorrhage, at 6845 Carroll Plantation Road, between Bell Terrace Drive. Timeout, 23:18.

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0: Grand Bay Fire has seen at 6427 Rainbow Downs Lane between Ballard Road. Grand Bay Fire has seen at 6427 Rainbow Downs Lane between Ballard Road. Timeout 2330.
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At 960 Downhower Boulevard, between Carlisle Way and Professional Parkway. Engine 23, rescue 23, breathing difficulty. At 960 Downhower Boulevard, between Carlisle Way and Professional Parkway. 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
0: 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Blood pressure is 160 over 80. O2 is 98, heart rate 112. 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

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F-1601, Hillcrest Road, Unit 55. Between Point West and Sugar Creek Drive North. Timeout 0028 hours.

Chickasaw Fire. Stabbing. X 306, Chieftain Way. Between Geronimo Street and Grand Boulevard. Chickasaw Fire. Stabbing. X 306, Chieftain Way. Between Geronimo Street and Grand Boulevard. Timeout 0034.

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0: 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Dauphin Island Fire, 6 persons, at 415 Avalachee Avenue, between Evanet Street and Forney Johnson Drive. Timeout 0045.
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3: 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Rescue 1, stabbing at Dollar Tree at 5301 Moffitt Road, Unit 240, between North University Boulevard and University Loop. Timeout 0059 hours. Engine 1, stabbing at Dollar Tree at 5301 Moffitt Road, Unit 240, between North University Boulevard and University Loop. Engine 1, stabbing at Dollar Tree at 5301 Moffitt Road, Unit 240, between North University Boulevard and University Loop. Timeout 0059 hours. 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Engine 18, public assistance, at 5975 Scottsdale Drive, between Carlisle Drive West and Scottsdale Court. Timeout 100 hours.

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1: Rescue 26, engine 26, nature unknown, at fairgrounds, at 951 Cody Road North, at Gurley Road, rescue 26, engine 26, nature unknown, at fairgrounds, at 951 Cody Road North, at Gurley Road, timeout 106 hours.

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0: 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One down. Scene is secure. Rescue 26 Daniel 1, PD did not state where exactly the patient is going to be.
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0: 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Engine 23, we're on non-emergency 1 Holland, at 2300 Springdale Mall, at Rawson Road. Timeout, 118 hours.
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Engine 1, Rescue 1, Hemorrhage. At 1066 Cody Road North, Unit 211. Between Gurley Road and Ziegler Boulevard, Engine 1, Rescue 1, Hemorrhage. At 1066 Cody Road North, Unit 211. Between Gurley Road and Ziegler Boulevard, timeout, 121 hours.

0: 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Go ahead.
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0: 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We're standing in front of the structure, ringing the doorbell. 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
1: Negative. 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But other than that, we can't reach anybody by phone.
0: Someone just opened the door, sir.

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At 951 Cody Road North. 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Unconscious person. 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At 951 Cody Road North. At Gurley Road. 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

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Rescue 1, Singa B, at 1100 Shelton Beach Road, between Goldenrod Avenue. Timeout 1:53.

0: 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Engine 20, rescue 24, syncope, F-1501, Cedar Park Drive, between Jacksonville Drive and Dawson Island Parkway. Timeout, 154 hours.
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Engine, 14. Cardiac problem. At 2272 St. Stephen Road. Between Allison Street and Clinton Avenue. Rescue, 14. Engine, 14. Cardiac problem. At 2272 St. Stephen Road. Between Allison Street and Clinton Avenue. Timeout, 2:24 hours.

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Engine, 9, truck, 24, motor vehicle collision, at westbound I-10, between Vaughan Island Parkway and I-65. Engine, 9, truck, 24, motor vehicle collision, at westbound I-10, between Vaughan Island Parkway and I-65. Timeout, 2:31 hours.

0: furlong, truck 24 is en route, westbound Mount 10.
1: Truck 24 responding, 233. Engine 9, truck 24 is called in by a passerby. A light color Cadillac struck the median, unknown further.

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0: Engine 9, truck 24, LDAS 11, direct is going to be eastbound instead of westbound.
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Rescue, three. 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Unit 811. Between South Claiborne Street and South Franklin Street. Engine, three. Rescue, three. Breathing difficulties. At 351, Conti, Street. Unit 811. Between South Claiborne Street and South Franklin Street. Timeout, 304 hours. Engine 14, electronic medical alarm, at 812 Wellington Street, between Cecilia Street and Barrett Lane. Engine 14, electronic medical alarm, at 812 Wellington Street, between Cecilia Street and Barrett Lane. Timeout, 304 hours.

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At Cathedral Square Park, at 300 Tanai Street, between South Jackson Street and South Claiborne Street. Engine 3, 1 down. At Cathedral Square Park, at 300 Tanai Street, between South Jackson Street and South Claiborne Street. Timeout, 3:30 hours.

0: 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You got anything further?
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0: Engine 22, one down. At Hooters, at 3869 Airport Boulevard, between Rue Maison West and Downtowner Blue West. Engine 22, one down. At Hooters, at 3869 Airport Boulevard, between Rue Maison West and Downtowner Blue West. Timeout, 3:45 hours.
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0: 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See if they have a better location.
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Yeah, Janae, stand by. When we called him, he said he was talking to somebody. I guess it wasn't you guys. Stand by.

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At 277 First Court. Between North Joachim Street and North Jackson Street. Rescue 3. Headache. At 277 First Court. Between North Joachim Street and North Jackson Street. Timeout 400 hours. Engine 3. Headache. At 277 First Court. Between North Joachim Street and North Jackson Street. Engine 3. Headache. At 277 First Court. Between North Joachim Street and North Jackson Street. Timeout 400 hours.

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2: Just present at 9 North Jackson Street, between Dawson Street and St. Francis Street. Rescue 8, engine 3, unconscious person at 9 North Jackson Street, between Dawson Street and St. Francis Street. Timeout for 17 hours.

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Public assistance. At Rosmalar Apartment. At 1417 Azalea Road. Between Rainbow Drive South and Hall Mill Road. Engine 19. Public assistance. At Montlamar Apartment. At 1417 Azalea Road. Between Rainbow Drive South and Hall Mill Road. Timeout for 19 hours.

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0: Hey, y'all come down St. Francis Street. It's going to be in that parking lot behind the old police precinct right here.
1: That's good. Copy.

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At 956 Cottrell Street. 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Engine 2. Respond non-emergency 1 assaulted at 956 Cottrell Street, at Gale Street, timeout, 4:33 hours.

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Refuel 1, headache, at 1013 Cleveland Road, between 4th Avenue and McCormick Lane. Refuel 1, headache, at 1013 Cleveland Road, between 4th Avenue and McCormick Lane. Timeout, 437.

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Engine 1, rescue 1, breathing difficulty, at 6463 Parker Drive South, between Parker Drive East and Parker Drive West. Timeout, 4:39 hours.

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0: Engine 68, one down. At 312 Wilson Avenue South, between West Clark Avenue and West Main Street. Engine 68, one down. At 312 Wilson Avenue South, between West Clark Avenue and West Main Street. Timeout, 452.
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Between Val McGregor Avenue and Airport Boulevard Zerta Road. Timeout 5:39 hours.

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At 71 South Ann Street. Between Azalea Street and Brown Street. Engine 8. Refuge 8. Chef Zane. At 71 South Ann Street. Between Azalea Street and Brown Street. Timeout 601 hours.

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Back pain. At 11800 Memory Lane, between Spencer Road. Volume higher. Back pain. At 11800 Memory Lane, between Spencer Road. Timeout 609.

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0: Engine 68, Syncope, at 2008 Wolfridge Road, between Owens Street and Dial Street. Engine 68, Syncope, at 2008 Wolfridge Road, between Owens Street and Dial Street. Timeout, 6:18.
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Timeout, 620 hours.

Citronelle Fire, 1 Fallen, at 8640 Pace Drive, between North 5th Street. Citronelle Fire, 1 Fallen, at 8640 Pace Drive, between North 5th Street. Timeout, 6:22.

Citronelle Fire, Calcedever Fire, 1 Fallen, at 8640 Kate Drive, between North 5th Street, Citronelle Fire, Calcedever Fire, 1 Fallen, at 8640 Kate Drive, between North 5th Street, timeout 624.

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Chief lineup, District 1, Chief Carmichael. 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District 3, Chief Young. 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On duty investigator, Captain Goosby. District 1, Chief Carmichael. District 2, Chief Harrington. District 3, Chief Young. 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

Rescue, 14. Engine, 14. Breathing difficulty, at 2013 St. Stephen's Road, between Holly Drive and Carson Street. Rescue, 14. Engine, 14. Breathing difficulty, at 2013 St. Stephen's Road, between Holly Drive and Carson Street. Timeout, 7:14 hours.

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1: 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All units, be on lookout for a Roberto Rodriguez. He's a Hispanic male, black curly hair, brown eyes, laughing, wearing a black shirt and gray gym shorts with no socks and no shoes. He's believed to be on a 2016 Subaru Legacy 1, blue in color, with a 28 of 12 Charles 0, Adam Boy David. Subject is believed to be armed with a 1032 and considered to be dangerous. If contact is made, use extreme caution and hold and notify Valley Police Department. 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He's a Hispanic male, black curly hair, brown eyes, laughing, wearing a black shirt, gray gym shorts, no socks, and no shoes. Subject is believed to be occupying a 2016 Subaru Legacy 1, blue in color, with an Alabama 28 of 12 Charles 0, Adam Boy David. Subject is believed to be armed with a 1032 and considered to be dangerous. If contact is made, use extreme caution, hold and notify Valley Police Department. 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

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At 205 Eva Street. 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Rescue, 3. Engine, 3. 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Timeout, 804 hours.

Rescue 26, engine 26, cardiac arrest at 545 Cody Road North, between 14th Street and Sellers Lane. Rescue 26, engine 26, cardiac arrest at 545 Cody Road North, between 14th Street and Sellers Lane. Timeout 806 hours.

0: Chickasaw Fire, Syncope, at 415 4th Avenue, between Erie Street. Chickasaw Fire, Syncope, at 415 4th Avenue, between Erie Street. Timeout, 808.
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1: Abdominal pain. Between Calvert Business Park Drive and Ramp Hill Drive 2, Highway 43, southbound.
0: Mount Vernon Fire.
1: Abdominal pain. Between Calvert Business Park Drive and Ramp Hill Drive 2, Highway 43, southbound. Timeout, 818. 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

0: Theodore Fire, collision with entrapment. At 6430 Theodore Dawes Road, between Skyline Road, Theodore Fire, collision with entrapment. At 6430 Theodore Dawes Road, between Skyline Road, timeout, 831.
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0: 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Theodore Fire, 6 person, between McDonald Road and Interchase Park Drive West. 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

0: Theodore Fire, vehicle fire, at 5370 Airport Road, between Van Hamilton Road. Theodore Fire, vehicle fire, at 5370 Airport Road, between Van Hamilton Road. Timeout, 8:53.
1: Theodore 5,
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Engine 16, 1 fallen, at 961 Farnell, Maine, between Pleasant Valley Road and Brazos Street. Engine 16, 1 fallen, at 951 Farnell, Maine, between Pleasant Valley Road and Brazos Street. Timeout, 8:59 hours,

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0: 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Medevac to your transport.
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Rescue 23, 1 fallen. F-951 Parnell, Maine, between Pleasant Valley Road and Rosses Street. Rescue 23, 1 fallen. F-951 Parnell, Maine, between Pleasant Valley Road and Rosses Street. Timeout, 904 hours.

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Breathing difficulty. Mount Vernon fire. Breathing difficulty. Timeout, 9:16. 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

0: Mount Vernon Fire, House of Ever Fire, breathing difficulty, Mount Vernon Fire, House of Ever Fire, breathing difficulty, timeout, 918, refer to MDC for address. Theodore Fire, breathing difficulty, at 6255 Hillview Road, between Rester Road and Boykin Road. Theodore Fire, breathing difficulty, at 6255 Hillview Road, between Rester Road and Boykin Road. Timeout, 918.
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Grand Bay Fire, Caesar, at 8971 Schoner Road, between Old Pasagula Road and Creel Road. Grand Bay Fire, Caesar, at 8971 Schoner Road, between Old Pasagula Road and Creel Road. Timeout, 924.

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Breathing difficulties. At 1905 Sandalwood Drive. Between Sandstone Court and Sandcastle Court. Rescue 12. Engine 18. Breathing difficulties. At 1905 Sandalwood Drive. Between Sandstone Court and Sandcastle Court. Timeout 9:26 hours.

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St. Elmo Fire, cardiac problem, at 9996 Magnolia Road, between 1 Mile Road and Magnolia Crest Drive. Timeout, 9:27.

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2: 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He's conscious and alert.
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1: Engine 69, breathing difficulty, at 103, Lovejoy Loop, between Wilson Avenue South and Pritchard Avenue West. Engine 69, breathing difficulty, at 103, Lovejoy Loop, between Wilson Avenue South and Pritchard Avenue West. Timeout, 9:55.
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Rescue 1, engine 18, Singapore, at 1108 Wesley Avenue, at Johnson, Maine. Timeout 10:05 hours.

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0: 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Motor vehicle collision at 14480 Zerlot Road between Barrett Lane and Jack Zerlot Road, Alabama 4. Motor vehicle collision at 14480 Zerlot Road between Barrett Lane and Jack Zerlot Road. 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

0: 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Engine 1. Breathing difficulties. At 911. At 7340. Ziegler Boulevard. Between Cody Road North and Ziegler Circle East. Rescue 6. Engine 1. Breathing difficulties. At 911. At 7340. Ziegler Boulevard. Between Cody Road North and Ziegler Circle East. Timeout 10 hours.
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0: Rescue, 23, breathing difficulty. At 911, at 7340 Ziegler Boulevard, between Cody Road North and Ziegler Circle East. Rescue, 23, breathing difficulty. At 911, at 7340 Ziegler Boulevard, between Cody Road North and Ziegler Circle East. Timeout, 10-12 hours.
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Aft mid streak. 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

0: 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She does not want an ambulance. 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

0: 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Engine 67, sick person, at 3606 Lock Road, between Park Pines Drive South and University Boulevard Extension. Timeout, 10:26.
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Timeout, 10:38 hours.

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0: 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Between Spring Hill Avenue and Frederick Street. 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Timeout 11-12 hours.
1: Seven Hills Fire, Syncope, at 3150 Newman Road, between Branson Road and Smith Young Road. Seven Hills Fire, Syncope, at 3150 Newman Road, between Branson Road and Smith Young Road. Timeout 11:13.
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1: 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Residential fire at 606 Bruce Street, between Canal Street and Dublin Street. 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District 4, chief. Residential fire at 606 Bruce Street, between Canal Street and Dublin Street. 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

0: 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Ladder truck under the Side A of destruction.
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0: Engine 69, gas leak, at 321 West Drive, between East Sweeney Lane and Sanders Road. Engine 69, gas leak, at 321 West Drive, between East Sweeney Lane and Sanders Road. Timeout, 11:36.
1: It's a small grease fire. I'm going to turn command to over to engine 9. I'll go to fire main to clear up. You can stop monitoring PAC 1. They'll do all further traffic on fire main.
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Cardiac arrest. At 7332 Hawkins Manor North. Between Hawkins Manor East and Hawkins Manor West. Rescue 1. Engine 11. Cardiac arrest. At 7332 Hawkins Manor North. Between Hawkins Manor East and Hawkins Manor West. 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
2: Citronelle Fire, altered mental status, at 19420 Magnolia Street, between East LeBaron Avenue and Center Street. Citronelle Fire, altered mental status, at 19420 Magnolia Street, between East LeBaron Avenue and Center Street. Timeout, 1200. Citronelle Fire, hemorrhage, at 8640 Tate Drive, between North 5th Street. Citronelle Fire, hemorrhage, at 8640 Tate Drive, between North 5th Street. Timeout, 1200.
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Mount Vernon Fire. Headache. At 430 Hazelmere Road, between East Coismith Highway and Moss Road. Mount Vernon Fire. Headache. At 430 Hazelmere Road, between East Coismith Highway and Moss Road. Timeout 1226.

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2: Georgetown Fire, broke, at 89-1, Tujula Georgetown Road, between John Jin Road and Shin Lane. Georgetown Fire, broke, at 89-1, Tujula Georgetown Road, between John Jin Road and Shin Lane. Timeout, 12-29.
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1: 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Rescue, 3, engine, 3, hemorrhage, at 217 North Pine Street, between State Street and Congress Street. 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

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At 11880 Old Pascagoula Road, between Bow Road Extension and Grand Country Lane. 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Broke. At 11880 Old Pascagoula Road, between Bow Road Extension and Grand Country Lane. Timeout, 1309.

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3: 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Ram Bay Fire, brush fire, at 12150 Rolling Meadows Lane, between Anderson Hamp Road. 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
0: 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We'll have one lane southbound blocked at this time.
1: 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One lane blocked at this time.

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Theodore Fire, Public Assistance, at 7613 Willard Drive West, between Willard Drive North and Country Club Boulevard. 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

0: 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At 8400 County Farm Road. 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At 8400 County Farm Road. 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Timeout 1345.
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At 3315 Rochester Street, between James Street and Prince Street. Engine 12, 1 down. At 3315 Rochester Street, between James Street and Prince Street. 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

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Seizure, F268 Burton Avenue, between Spring Hill Avenue and Pages, Maine. 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Engine, 12. Seizure, F268 Burton Avenue, between Spring Hill Avenue and Pages, Maine. Timeout, 14.08 hours.

0: 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At 551 Village Green Drive East. At Village Green Drive West. Timeout 14:10 hours.
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Rescue, 23, engine, 23, unconscious person, at 712 Magnolia Road, between Marcellus Drive and Berkeley Avenue. Timeout, 14:27 hours.

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Engine 22, rescue 22, unconscious person at 101 Foreman Road, Unit D7, between Dickens Ferry Road and Richelieu Drive. Timeout 14:30 hours.

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0: Rescue 6. Prince 5. Singapore. At Higley Wigley. At 306 South University Boulevard. Between Airport Boulevard and Oak Ridge Road. Rescue 6. Prince 5. Singapore. At Higley Wigley. At 306 South University Boulevard. Between Airport Boulevard and Oak Ridge Road. Timeout 1440 hours.
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1: 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Engine 1, Rescue 1, Battalion 1, Motor Vehicle Collision, at 1403 Industrial Parkway, between Ramp, I-65 southbound, 2, Highway 158, and Stanley Way. Engine 1, Rescue 1, Battalion 1, Motor Vehicle Collision, at 1403 Industrial Parkway, between Ramp, I-65 southbound, 2, Highway 158, and Stanley Way. Timeout, 1448.
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Battalion 1, motor vehicle collision, at 1403 Industrial Parkway, between ramp I-65 southbound to Highway 158 and Stanley Way. Battalion 1, motor vehicle collision, at 1403 Industrial Parkway, between ramp I-65 southbound to Highway 158 and Stanley Way. Timeout, 1450.

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Seven Hills Fire, Kess Payne, at 9851 Nadine Lane South, between Summit View Circle and Nadine Lane. Timeout, 1451.

0: Engine 8. Respond non-emergency seizure at 256 Tuttle Avenue between Monroe Street and Edwava Street. Engine 8. Respond non-emergency seizure at 256 Tuttle Avenue between Monroe Street and Edwava Street. Timeout 1452 hours.
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0: Seven Hills Fire, Tanner Williams Fire, have Payne, at 9851 Nadine Lane South, between Summit View Circle and Nadine Lane. Seven Hills Fire, Tanner Williams Fire, have Payne, at 9851 Nadine Lane South, between Summit View Circle and Nadine Lane. Timeout, 15:05.
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0: 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Powell River Fire. 1 fallen. At 10585 Dauphin Island Parkway. Between Oak Drive and Jim Busby Road. Timeout 1509.
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0: Engine 26 responding, 1512. All units responding to 13, correction, 1302 Amelia Avenue. The correct address will be 1302 Amelia Avenue. You're responding for a report of a tree that fell on the house. There's smoke coming from the AC vents. Possibly fell on the AC unit. No flames visible, just smoke at this time. All occupants have evacuated. There is a hydrant at the corner of Victor Road and Amelia Avenue. A hydrant at the corner of Victor Road and Amelia Avenue. And engine 1 will be primary.
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2: 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We're in the access attic. 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

0: Oh, I'm sorry. Thank you, verse 7. 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Lord, with fire. Bye. John 4.
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Engine, 2, truck, 4, motor vehicle collision, at westbound I-10, between Virginia Street and Broad Street, Duval Street. Engine, 2, truck, 4, motor vehicle collision, at westbound I-10, between Virginia Street and Broad Street, Duval Street. Timeout, 16, 11 hours.

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0: 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Station 3, breathing difficulty. At 10061 Floyd Circle, between Floyd Circle East and Wolf Road South. Station 3, breathing difficulty. At 10061 Floyd Circle, between Floyd Circle East and Wolf Road South. Timeout, 1640.
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Rescue 8. Engine 8. Breathing difficulty. At 174 North Lafayette Street. Between Spring Hill Avenue and Center Street. Rescue 8. Engine 8. Breathing difficulty. At 174 North Lafayette Street. Between Spring Hill Avenue and Center Street. Timeout 16:48 hours.

0: 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At 7743 Hillside Drive North. Between Fairway Drive. 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

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At 4384 Government Boulevard, between Polaris Drive and Government Boulevard Service Road. 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

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It's going to be Beverly Motel, room 815, room 815 for one down in the bathroom. There's blood visible, unknown circumstances. Stage at your discretion. MPD has been notified.

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Truck, 27. Carbon monoxide alarm. At Starbucks. At 390 Schillinger Road House. Unit between Airport Boulevard and Thomas Road. Engine, 11. Truck, 27. Carbon monoxide alarm. At Starbucks. At 390 Schillinger Road South. Unit between Airport Boulevard and Thomas Road. Timeout, 17:14 hours.

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Theodore Fire, poisoning, at 5591 Thomas Drive, between Carolyn Way. Theodore Fire, poisoning, at 5591 Thomas Drive, between Carolyn Way. Timeout, 1724.

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2: 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Georgetown Fire, breathing difficulty, at 8455 Lot Road, between Willow Trace Drive and Eagle Ridge Drive. Timeout, 1811.

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Rescue 22. Poisoning. At 287 Rift Street. Between Airport Boulevard and Weatherford Avenue. Engine 22. Rescue 22. Poisoning. At 287 Rift Street. Between Airport Boulevard and Weatherford Avenue. Timeout, 18, 13 hours.

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MPD is not there. 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

0: 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I need two BLSs at this time. We'll advise.
1: 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We have one medevac en route. We'll start you at least one more. It'll be a medevac and a Newman's en route.
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0: Dauphin Island Fire, breathing difficulty, at 314 Admiral Sams Avenue, between Beauregard Street and Buchanan Street. Dauphin Island Fire, breathing difficulty, at 314 Admiral Sams Avenue, between Beauregard Street and Buchanan Street. 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

0: 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Suicide attempt. At 6950 Old Pascagoula Road. Between Berry Road and Elgin Drive. Theodore Fire. Suicide attempt. At 6950 Old Pascagoula Road. Between Berry Road and Elgin Drive. Timeout, 1851.
1: 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Engine 23, Rescue 23, Caesar, at 2906 Cottage Hill Road, between Coventry Way and Richardson Drive East. Timeout, 1852 hours.
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4: 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Sick person, between Bobby Lowe Road and March Road. 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